0: 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Whether it's a county fair, a farmer's market, or that little diner serving the best pie in town, we're on the scene, bringing the good vibes and great stories straight to your ears. 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
2: Tonight calls for some rain along with a low of 11 degrees. We've got a high of 17 tomorrow as the rain leaves the area, and Friday brings in a mix of sun and cloud with a high of 16. You can check out local weather conditions by heading over to strathmorenow.com.
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0: some rain along with a low of 11 degrees. We've got a high of 17 tomorrow as the rain leaves the area, and Friday brings in a mix of sun and cloud with a high of 16. You can check out local weather conditions by heading over to strathmorenow.com.
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0: Friday brings in a mix of sun and cloud with a high of 16. You can check out local weather conditions by heading over to strathmorenow.com.
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1: Good morning, I'm Jaden Cobsar with your local news update. A wind warning remains in place today for Wheatland County near Strathmore, Lyalta, and Carsland. Strong northwest winds are expected to develop this morning with peak gusts reaching up to 100 kilometers an hour. Drivers of large or high-sided vehicles could face difficult travel conditions on open roadways. The strongest winds are expected to ease later this evening, but residents

Spencer Pratt. Happy Thursday. It's a national walk for safe spaces going on today at Kinsman Park. We have all the event details coming up right after Keith Urban on 104.5 More Country.

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0: Davis. I'm Hunter Pratt. Happy Thursday. It is plus 11. Coming up in 4 minutes, let's talk about the Cowboy Town concert because that is right around the corner in June 1st. Here's Debbie, somewhere in the country on More Country.
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0: Humidity conditions and a high of 20. By tomorrow, temperatures will reach a high of 16 with partly cloudy skies. And cloudy conditions will remain into Saturday with a high of 12 degrees. For more updates on local weather, visit strathmorenow.com.
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2: Strathmore Now weather.
3: Today rises to a high of 20 with wind gusts. Tomorrow has both sun and cloud with a high of 16 degrees. And Saturday will reach a high of 12 with some cloud cover. For more on weather conditions, head to strathmorenow.com.
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Wear that brand with pride. 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Outfitted by Urban's Tack and Western Wear. 104.5 More Country.